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Yo, what's going on, people? 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
1: 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And I'm not really one of those dudes that does that voice. I just felt like clearing my throat.

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That's that look all on her face. 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

0: Good morning, boys and girls. 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How are you this morning? Just gone 7 o'clock. I'm up bright and early. I made a childhood error this morning. I'll tell you all about it in a few moments. Definitely a childhood error this morning. Whatever you're up to right now, on your way to work, on getting ready for school, just having that breakfast. Hope you're feeling good on your Tuesday morning. I've got some tunes lined up for you today and a bit of chit-chat, a bit of fun along the way as well. It's exactly what we do here on your local radio station. 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

track by Becky Hill. It's called Never Be Alone. Good morning, everyone. Just locked us, just joined in. Good morning to Lee and Jadona this morning. That's saying, loving the show, Steve. How do you know? I've only just started. Mind you, I'll take that. Thank you. Second song in and you're loving it already. That's brilliant. I'll take that. Here comes some Kylie Minogue now. This is called Hold On To Now.

Kylie Minogue, Hold On To Now. Right now. Special show, me, Steve, you want a shout out or something this morning? Drop me a message. When I say or something, I mean a request or something like that. Not just anything. 07786 200 690. Text the word beats, then your message, and I will give you a mention here on the radio with me, Steve-O, on The Breakfast Show. Now, when I said I made a childhood error this morning, I did. I got up and looked outside and I thought, oh, what a beautiful day. It looks lovely out there, it really does. And so I thought, do you know what? Do you know what I'm going to do today, Steve? I thought, do you know what? I'm going to get my legs out. And I did. And I went outside and I thought, that was a bit of a mistake. Let's be fresh. Tell you more about that as we go through the show. Oh, it's not a skirt, by the way, it's shorts. Just those of you was checking in, right? It's shorts. Okay, the skirts only come on Saturdays. It's shorts today. Here come the Pet Shop Boys with Loneliness.

Pet Shop Boys and Loneliness. Caroline's just dropped me a message. Steve, I'd love to see you in a little short skirt. Really? Yeah, I bet you would. Mind you, it sounds like something I'd do for charity, something creators do for charity, but not today. It was a joke. And I just said I got my legs out. I was joking. Shorts. Dear, oh dear, you lot. Dave and Carol are locked in this morning. Carol, number one fan. She's the only one I know that's got my name tattooed on her arm. She's crazy when she is. Absolutely mad. She's with Dave, of course, one disco. Dave, he's locked in. He's saying, I'm having a cup of coffee, bionic toast, bacon, and eggs for breakfast. That sounds lovely. Bionic toast. What's bionic toast? I have to get some of that. Nicki Minaj now with Pink Friday Girls.

0: Well, if you're going to use a sample, that's the way to do it, I guess. I mean, Nicki Minaj, Pink Friday Girls. Right, 2020 traffic and weather. Roads in and around Bedford looking okay this morning. Nothing to report thus far early on in the morning. A1 is looking a bit sticky as you head towards down Stevenage. There's been an accident early this morning. That's the A1 southbound at Stevenage. A bit sticky due to an earlier accident. Should be clear, though, by the time you get down there and go to work. M1's looking fine both directions. No problems to report just there. Your weather today. It's a bright but cold start this morning. The clouds slowly moving away, it's a bit cloudy, but it's going to clear up. Be sunny this morning. And then later on this afternoon, we have some light rain moving across from the south, making it a bit damp this afternoon. Showers on and off. Highs of 14 degrees today, which is just below average for this time of year. It's 7:20. You are right up to date.
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Now that's Calvin Harris and Eliza Rose, Body Moving. I say good morning to David and Ryan this morning. They're over in St. Leah's, just about to start work. Well, apparently I'm sitting in the van before they start work. I dozed up with the Cherubico this morning, said definitely wearing the coat this morning. Oh, it's a little bit fresh out there. 2 degrees at the moment, feeling a little bit chilly. When I got in my car this morning, it said risk of ice. Quite sure what that meant.

0: at Dulipa Houdini. It's Steve on The Breakfast Show, Interbeats 106.5 FM, DAB and online. Okay, we're playing out over in Cyprus at the moment. Good morning to you. Catch me or go Houdini. Now, the schedule's changed, obviously, this week. I'll tell you more about what's going on today in a few moments' time. But before we do, I thought I'd go back with a track that hasn't been played for a long time. I haven't heard it for a while. It's by Rihanna, and it's called Diamonds, coming next here on your favourite radio station.
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2: Shine bright like a diamond.

Rihanna, Diamonds. Karen's looked in from a kiosk this morning. Now, if you're wondering what the kiosk is, you know when you go to the theatre and you buy your tickets, you go to the kiosk to buy your tickets. You go to the show, you go to the kiosk to buy your tickets. Well, it's not that type of kiosk. No, no, no. This one sells burgers, bacon rolls and things like that. So it's more of a food van than a kiosk. But Karen likes to call it the kiosk because it sounds more appropriate, I believe. Good morning to you, Karen. Hope you're okay. Hope there's a crowd of people queuing up for breakfast this morning. If not, and you're heading over towards Sharnbrook, the Bellway site in Sharnbrook, please go and get yourself something to eat from Karen. And mention me and she'll smile. That's the only time she'll smile. You're in trouble.

Rider. Karen said, I've been very busy this morning, I'll have you know. What would you like, a bacon bap? Oh, I do like a good bap. Ooh, yeah, brown sauce. So if you're in the queue, waiting for your breakfast, Karen's just having a bit of a giggle at the moment. If you're in the queue and you want a mention here on the radio, tell Karen, she'll drop me a message and I will get you a mention here on the wireless. Simple as that. Cheers.

Alicia Keys, Girl on Fire. Now, let's have a look at the lineup for you today, see what we've got for you to enjoy as we go through today. So, this morning, we'll do a bit of tension bed, shall we? Let's build this up for you. This morning, it's me, Steve-O. From 7 to 9, Monday to Friday. Then it's Frenchie, the man himself, 9 till 12 after me on The Breakfast Show. Lunchtime show's on hold until next Monday. And then 2 till 4 today, you've got Muttley doing Tuesday Tunes. Oh, it's all sounding so good. Glenn C, 4 till 6. Mark Luisi, 6 until 8 p.m. Then we've got the free guest slot, 8 till 10. And then 10 to 12, it's Arrivo. That's your lineup for your Tuesday here on Interbeats 106.5 FM. Why on earth would you go anywhere else? You just wouldn't, would you? Right, let's liven up. Here come the Bingo Palers.

wrapped up. Now, of course, he's just taken on the soccer challenge. And he's travelling from Manchester down to London by means of his feet. Taking on the soccer challenge this year, raising money for charity. Fair play to Ollie Burns. He's a dude, you know. I was watching him the other day. He's such a dude, such a nice fella, you know, and he's doing such good stuff for charity as well. So massive out to you, Ollie Burns. Absolutely brilliant. And we from here, I don't know if anyone's listening. They're probably not. I don't know if they are. The text line's very quiet. Is there anybody out there? Who's listening to me this morning? Drop me a message and let me know what you're doing this morning. And don't be shy. 077-86-200-690. Let me know what your Tuesday morning's doing for you. Just some tunes to tap along to, feel good stuff for your Tuesday morning.

then, as if by magic, a few of you have woken up. Good morning. Morning, Steve-O. Good to hear you back in the mornings from Burns. Good morning, Burns, mate. How you doing? Welcome back on The Breakfast Show. Good to have you back on board, buddy. Good morning, old Bean. I have a spin class this morning from your number one. That's Carol, of course. She's the number one. I don't think many people can beat that at the moment, unless you get a tattoo of me on your arm. To beat it, I think you'd have tattooed my face. That'd be even better. No, please don't do that. Nobody do that. Dear, oh dear. Shout out to Mr. Budgie Smuggler on his way to work this morning. Good morning to you.

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there's an example for you. Kickstarts part two. Exactly what we're doing this morning. Kickstarting part two on the text line. Good morning, Steve-O. It's great to have some decent tunes to listen to in the morning. Good to have you back on the radio. Have a good day, Steve-O. From your old dodgy bride friend, Paul, from Bedford. Dodgy bride friend. He's absolutely right there. He really is. It's Interbeats 106.5 FM. Good morning.

0: right, 2020 traffic and weather. Roads in and around Bedford busy with the rush hour now as we move on at 20 past 8 this morning. No incidents reporting around the town. A1 southbound running fine again now after an accident early this morning. M1, all good. Just usual rush hour this morning, as you would expect on a Tuesday. Mind you, if you're sitting in your car listening to the tunes, then just relax, enjoy. Weather today, highs are 14 degrees. A band of rain moving across Bedfordshire this afternoon. Light rain. Average for this time of year temperatures. Tomorrow, a little bit cooler. Chance of a ground frost tonight as well. A ground frost? Well, I think we almost had one last night. It was fresh when I got up this morning, even though I got my shorts on.
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Bruno Mars, Uptown Funk. Still sounding great, it really is. I love that tune. Text line is open if you know how to do that. If you don't, I'll tell you right now. 077 86 200 690. Text the word beats, then put your message on there for me and I'll get it straight in the studio. Put your name on it for me as well so I know exactly who's texting. I don't remember the numbers anymore. I used to know quite a lot of the numbers and I could guess who it was, but not anymore. I will get back to that. Go on then, hold my hand.

Just makes me feel like going on holiday. I don't know why. Adverts, they get in your head, don't they? Yeah, I've got it. Running down the beach now, I'm there. Yeah, that's fine. Works for me. Right, brand new line up for you Tuesday here on Interbeach. You got me, 7 till 9. French takes over from 9 till 12. Mutley's on 2 till 4 with the Tuesday Tunes. Brand new show starts today. You remember what that's all about. It's good fun. Glenn C, 4 till 6. Then Mark Luisi, woohoo, 6 till 8. I love these. Woohoo, it's brilliant. And then after that, you've got 2 hours of guest DJs, guest pronouncers, guest all sorts of things from 8 till 10. And then at 10 till 12, you've got Revo. That's your lineup for today. Me, Frenchie, Mutley, Glenn C, Mark Luisi, and then Revo to finish off the night. And because I'm brand new, I forgot to push the slider up. I wouldn't say brand new, just made a mistake. I'll be honest, you know, I don't mind.

0: 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Let go, 106.5 FM. This is Interbeats online and on DAB. You have just everywhere. Right now, I'm going to give you a little taste of Thursday. It's Throwback Thursday here on The Breakfast Show with me, Steve. And I'll give you a little bit of a taster now for the next half an hour of what sort of things you'll expect on Thursday morning here on your favourite radio station.
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That's a bit of Gabrielle and Dreams. 2020 traffic and weather, roads in around Bedford, nothing to report out of the ordinary. Just chock-a-block. Should we just chock-a-block like it normally is this time of day? A1 and M1 all looking clear this morning, which is absolutely good. Accident down the A1 earlier is totally cleared. All good to go south on the A1 again now. Weather today, highs are 14 degrees. A little bit of rain moving across Bedfordshire this afternoon, mid-afternoon into early evening. That will clear, giving us another cool night tonight. Could be a ground frost again tonight. There was this morning, I think. It was a rather chilly when I stepped out there. Mind you, I have got shorts on. Perhaps that was my fault. Perhaps the shorts was a mistake. You know, I said I was going to build a shed yesterday. I didn't. It was raining. Got to do it today now. And guess what? I don't want it to do it today either. I bet I don't. I bet it's tomorrow now.

DB Boulevard, point of view. Right, last 15 minutes for me. If you want a shout out from me this morning, do it quick. Drop me a message now and I'll get in for you before 9 o'clock this morning. French will be taking over at 9, so hurry up, get ready. He'll, of course, deal with your messages as well. But if you want to shout for me, you've got 15 minutes, as simple as that. Now, Daniel Bedingfield coming up next with a great tune. Not played this for a while either. Going back a little bit with this one called Got to Get Through This. It's Interbeats 106.5 FM, online and on DAB.

text on saying, yes, Steve-O, can I have a shout out, please? I think it's Schooly Fish plastering in Leicester this morning. He's plastering in Leicester early this morning. Oh, well, get it done nice and quick and get yourself home early. Rah, rah, it's a bit more Lady Gaga with Bad Romance. Rah, rah, rah, rah, rah, rah, rah, rah, just classics all the way. Last 10 for me this morning.

0: Lady Gaga, Bad Romance. I'm into my last 10 minutes. Squeeze a couple more for you this morning. Hope you enjoy the show.
1: 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You're locked into Steve-O's Breakfast Show. Booyakasha.
0: Sandy. Ah, this is feel-good stuff for you. Tuesday morning. I've just got to work. Settle down. Here we go.

I'm going to squeeze one more in before I'm out of here. I hope you enjoyed the show this morning, Tuesday morning. Don't touch that dial. Stay right where you are. Loads of great people coming on for you today. French is up next after me. And he'll give you the rest of the lineup for the day, I'm sure, once he gets into the hot seat. It is hot this morning. So I will see you tomorrow for Hump Day, Wednesday, 7 o'clock in the morning. Don't be late. Taking you out this one now with Gorgon City coming up with Keezer and Hideaway on the remix. It's 106.5. See you tomorrow. Take care now. Bye-bye. Have a great day.

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Wakey, wakey, rise and shine. It's the home of good music. It's Tuesday. You know what that means. Choose one. Everything I play for the next 2 hours is chosen by you. Get involved. It ain't enough. That's how we're kicking off. Sons of the Dream Team. Big shouts out to Steve-O for the last 2 hours. The Breakfast Show with Steve-O and Brekkie Brunch with French. 7 minutes past nine. Tuesday the 12th of May 2026.

to say good morning to Chowdown. Good morning, Ruff. Good shout out to the lady off the house. How you doing, Tracy? Out to management.

0: this one.
1: Breaky brunch, 12 minutes past 9. Choose one. It's Tuesday. Big shout out to Motley. He starts his show today, 2 p.m. till 4. Tuesday tunes. That's Motley.
2: I'm tired of love.
1: How you doing, Donna?

Enough is enough. This one's a vibe. Old school classic. Sons of White Tribe. Out to everybody at work. Those in the gym. Those with a day off. Enjoy. And get out of bed. Lock into 106.5. Good morning. 07786 200 690. 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

0: Morning, Glenn C. How you doing, boss man? Good morning to everybody. Bedford, Luton, Milton Keynes, Northampton. Good morning, London Town. Good morning, Stevenage.
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0: Good morning to all you beautiful people. Chris Brown.

songs you are playing on 106.5 FM. All you beautiful people, good morning. Hey Burns, apologies. I missed that 777. I was digging in the crates. You know I've got you though, Burns.

Such a beautiful track from the album Welcome to Jamrock. Damian Marley, Bobby Brown. 24 minutes past 9. Such a beautiful track. It's a beautiful morning. Going out to all you beautiful people. Good morning, Bedford Town. Let me give you a couple of Bedford bangers. That means Bedford music. It's management. Platinum Lee. This one's called Strawberry Heartbreak. Such a vibe. Good morning, Lee. Hey, good morning, Dazza. Also want to say good morning to Ronnie T. Good morning, Tell Ron.

Strawberry Heartbreak, such a vibe. We really have to get behind our own artists, our own producers, our own DJs, our own talent right here in Bedford Town. Speaking of Bedford Town, here's another one. Brand new from Zedo. It's called Chase the Sun. Good morning, Zedo. How you doing, boss? 0-7786-200-690. Beats, space, and then your message. Let's chase the sun.

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2: 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So they say.

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1: Gonna send this one out to Kirsty. 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Sabrina Carpenter.

Tuesday morning. How you doing, Spicy? Spicy Nanny. It's Interbeats Radio. It's the Breaky Brunch Show. Wakey, wakey. What's your flavor? If we've got it, we're playing it. Interbeats. Shensia. Coily Ray. 0-7786-200-690 beat space and then your message. I'm in a good mood this morning. I was watching the roast of Kevin Hart last night. I can't say what I saw on TV live on radio, or I'll get myself in a sticky situation. But you know what? We live in a day of political correctness. There was none involved. Everybody got it. Oh, that was funny. That had me in stitches. Check it out on Netflix. The Roast of Kevin Hart. Them comedians ain't got no chill. Let me tell you. Hot potato. How you doing? Tuesday morning. Choose one. Interbeats. DJ Luck. Good morning, Lee. We just jumped on the lives. Interbeats Radio. Time check. 9:41. Good morning, Nicola. Tap and share. We just jumped on the lives. Tuesday. Choose one. What's the vibe? Ain't no stopping.

live in a day of political correctness. If you watch that, there was none at all. Everybody got it. People's cats and dogs were getting it. So this lady, one of the comedians, true story, her husband jumped off a bridge. Obviously is no longer with us. Tell me how these comedians made a joke out of this. They were like, listen, one of the comedians said, listen, I've been sitting next to you for what? For an hour, right? I don't know how your husband took so long to jump off that bridge. I say, damn, you lot have got no chill. The roast of Kevin Hart. That was so funny, man. JJD. Through your stone. Sounds of Platinum Lee. Built a wall. This one's called Tears. 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Hey Nicola, we're gonna send this one out to you.

Out to DJ Dave, out to Tony in Chingford, out to Dan and Beverly Jane. How you guys doing? This one's Tears. Sounds of Platinum League.

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2: Good morning, Stephen. Requesting a little Mary J. Blige. Hey, Nicola, what's your vibe? Good morning. 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

Every Tuesday morning, everything I'm playing is chosen by you guys, the listeners. You're in charge. The lady in green chose, and she chose this, Sweeter Than Wine, UKG, to the world, saying she loves this. That's what we're here for. Give you the music that you do love, that you wanna vibe to. Let's go. Turn the volume up, Nicola. Oi, you can't get this on iTunes. I'ma send it. We'll send that to you. Come on. It's Nicola, the lady in green. We're vibing. Good morning, KC.

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0: 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Beat, space, and then your message. It's all in a kiss. In a French kiss. Come on now. It's all in the French kiss. You heard what the lady said. When you kiss me, I feel so fine. Don't come slop all over me. That's not gonna make it fine. When you kiss me, I feel so fine. You know what she's talking about? She's talking about being a good kisser. That's the vibe. How would I into this? No sloppy kisses. 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Come on now.
1: This is the feature.
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1: It's the breakfast and brunch show with the Frenchman. Bonjour. 07786 200 690, beat space and then your message. You know how we do it on a Tuesday morning. You guys are in charge. Everything I'm playing now is chosen by you guys. I'm here till midday, all right? Request lines open for another hour, maybe an hour, 20 minutes. And for the last part of the show, we'll go in the mix in French's house. All right, up until then, request lines open. What will get your day going the right way? Get involved. It's good to be back in the morning. I think I prefer the mornings. Gets the day going. Gets the blood flowing. Beautiful morning indeed. Gabriel. Sunshine. Out to the DJ FM crew. DJ Dave and them. Everything goes. Oh yeah.

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0: Flavors indeed, splendid flavors. 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He says that every single time. 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Tell him.
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0: Thank you very much, Dots. 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They feel so good. Every single one of them. Artemis JD. Sonique, it feels

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Back in the 90s. Still in school. I left in 95. I want to say good morning to Butterfly. How you doing, Butterfly? Tuesday, choose one.

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1: Let's go. It's not over. It's the baby.
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1: Want to say good morning to 699. Miss Karen Hutchins-Willis. How you doing, Karen?

0: 07786 200 690. Beats, space, and then your message. Brown Sugar, D'Angelo, rest in peace. So I'm back on the breakfast show. Brecky Brunch. Steve-O's on the breakfast. 7 till 9, and then you get me. 9 till midday. Then you got Dave. Midday till 2. He's not in this week.
1: Brown Sugar Bang.
0: Dealing with the family. Speaking of family, I'm not in tomorrow. Unfortunately, my partner, she lost their father, and he's getting laid to rest tomorrow. So I'm not going to be in the building tomorrow. I'm going to be Mr. Lombardi's funeral. Shouts out to the Lombardi family. Love and respect. And you know, I know it's going to be a good send-off for the man. I'm going to be back in on Thursday, but tomorrow I'm not in the building. Into Beats. Time to spread love and affection. I'm going to send this one out to Andy. How you doing, Andy?
2: It's pressure.
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2: 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It's Tuesday morning. 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But I said this one out to the Masala family. 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

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One's called Birthday. You choose. Should I play Birthday or should I play Susanna? My brother Bailey Brown, Cuz Khalif, and then one more artist, I forget his name. 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

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Hey, Luke Tawanda, your baby mother's looking for you, bro. She's gone absolutely crazy. She jumped on TikTok and she said, Luke Tawanda, Philemon Manhamba, all right, you need to get to the front. Yeah, because your baby mother claims that you left her 7 years ago. 7 years ago, Luke Tawanda, Philemon Manhamba, as she says it, yeah, he left. He said he's going to the shop, right? You know how certain dads back in the days just say, I'm off to see a man about the dog, all right? 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He'll be back soon. 7 years later, the mother of his kid is absolutely fed up. Never mind the kid. The mother of his three kids is like, listen, Philip, you need to come back. Yeah, because I need to go out and have fun this summer. And you need to look after your kids. Luke Tawanda, you're making us look bad, bro. 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

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It's new into beats, all right? It's, you know, everything is changed up around here. Everything's changed up around here. We've got new management. We've got new shows. We've got a new direction. We've got new this. We've got new that. I need to get you in the studio, bro. I need to get you in the studio. Kaz has been sending me music for over 10 years now. Literally over 10 years. Yeah. Him and Bailey Brown, they've been both sending me music. They've been both working together until they decided to become one group and they named themselves Amafella. Absolutely loving it. But Kaz is a talent. He's a walking talent. The man, he writes his own music. He produces. The man, he plays guitar. He sings. You're walking talent, bro. I need to get you in the studio as soon as possible. You know what I mean? Like I say, it's all new directions over here. We're going this way, we're going that way, we're going everywhere. Yeah, we're going everywhere. We need you right here in the studio. So shouts out to everybody that's locked in once again. 0-7786-200-690 beats space and then your message. I'm 47 years old now, yeah. I don't really look forward to my birthdays no more. I'm dreading 50. Yeah, I don't want to. I can't believe it. Listen, yeah. It feels like just yesterday I was still 16. I remember going to school. John Bunyan is now the academy. Yeah, and that feels like just the other day, right? It feels like I was 20, 21, 25 just a few years ago. All of a sudden I blinked and I'm 47, right? That means I'm going to be 50 soon. I ain't looking forward to it, right? Every single year, my left knee gets dodgier, right? It was dodgy 10 years ago and every single year it's got dodgier and dodgier. So I'm walking every single day. I'm not looking forward to my birthdays no more. Hey, more life though, more life. Yeah, I look forward to more life, but not more birthdays. It just means I'm getting older and older. Do you guys still look forward to your birthdays? Shout out to you. Labuji, do you still look forward to your birthday? If you do, shout out to you. And Marissa, happy birthday to you as well. All styles, all flavors, birthday vibes. Out to Marissa, happy birthday. I don't look forward to it no more. Time check, 20 minutes to 11. 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

0: Good morning to the 709. If you in the Bedford area, just an update. Stay well away from Aylesbury Road and Hatfield Road. Severe police incident. More police than he's ever seen. The 709, he says there's so many police. I ain't seen so many police. Stay away from Aylesbury Road, Hatfield Road. There's an air ambulance and nobody can get through. So it looks like somebody could have had a terrible accident. Hope they're right. You know what? I was coming to work 2 weeks ago. I don't know what people think about this, yeah, but I was coming to work 2 weeks ago. You know, everybody's on the scooters. Shout out to my son as well. He's on the scooter. It grinds my gears. It gets on my nerves. It's like these lot, they put their hoods up. They're listening to their music on their phones, and they're not looking left to right, and they're riding electric scooters. You can't even hear them coming, all right? They're just zooming up and down the place. And on a number of occasions, I've nearly knocked a couple of these down, and it annoys me because it's not my fault. Coming to work a couple of weeks ago, I saw this guy. He was riding one of them as well, by one of them hotels, by what do you call the place by the embankment, right? As he's going straight, the van is turning right, and the van just knocked him down. He just knocked him down. So be careful on the roads, man. Be careful on the roads. Yeah, especially in them electric scooters. We can't hear you coming. Them little scooters, they're in and out of traffic. Well, they're in and out. They're from the pavement to the road, in between cars. Come on, man. We don't want no problems. Okay. Once again, stay away from Aylesbury Road. Stay away from Hatfield Road. Severe police incident. All right. Air ambulances out there. I'm going to let you know more information. As I get it, I'm going to look it up myself. All right. Let's talk back to the music. Ben E. King. Going to send this one out to Auntie Debbie. Auntie Debbie, I stand by you.
1: Calmness.

So when I say big shout out to management, hey Platinum, you kept that quiet. Happy anniversary, sir. This one's for you and the missus.

Big shouts out to you, wherever and ever. Out to all the married couples out there. It's a beautiful thing. Don't forget, it's Check 'Em Tuesday. Don't forget, guys, prostate cancer takes the lives of so many men every single year. So every single Tuesday, I have to remind you that it's Check 'Em Tuesday. I'm going to do that right now. So once again, if you're over 40 years old, all right, this probably applies to you, all right? Ladies, you've got dads, you've got sons, you've got brothers, you've got colleagues, speak to them as well. So just listen up. If you're over 40 years old and you keep waking up every single night to go to the toilet 3, 4, 5, 6 times a night, every single night, all right, your body is telling you, you might need to go and get checked out. Not even might, please just go and get checked out. It might be nothing, but it might be something. So go and get yourself checked out. And number two, you're in the shower, you're scrubbing away, right? Fellas, this is for you. You're scrubbing away, you're scrubbing the crown jewels as you should do. Hygiene is key, cleanliness is key, yeah? You're scrubbing away and you come across a lump. A lump does not belong around there, all right? Your body could be telling you, please go and get yourself checked out. It could be a shaving bump, all right? People are shaving nowadays. People want to stay smooth nowadays. But a lump shouldn't be there. Your body's telling you, please go and get yourself checked out. Last but not least, fellas, and have no shame in your game. You could be stressed out, or you might need to go and get yourself checked out. If it's quality time with your other half, your loved one, all right, and this is happening on a regular basis, that the soldiers are not standing up and ready for action, and this is happening on a regular basis, your body is telling you, please go and get yourself checked out. Prostate cancer takes the lives of so many men every single year, all right, and the numbers are going up. But some of these things, as long as you get checked out in time, that could deal with certain things in time, but sometimes it's gone too far, all right, and things have spread, and it's taken the lives of so many men every single year. Check 'Em Tuesday. Keeping it moving, out into this, we belong together. Out to the lovers. 2 minutes to what? 11. Mariah Carey. Let's go.

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0: Frenchie, can I have some breakfast now, please?
1: Of course you could have some breakfast, young man. What would you like? Beans on toast? What you want? Weetabix? You want cornflakes? You want Rice Krispies? Snap, crackle, and pop? Maybe you want a French omelette? Listen, I'm a master at French omelettes. Let me tell you, Spanish omelette, French omelette, whatever omelette, I'm a master at the omelettes. Let me tell you, I'll hook you up, young man. I'll hook you up. All right, get involved. 07786-200-690. Beat, space, and then your message. It's Tuesday. Choose one. You know what that means? Request shows open. Everything I'm playing right now is chosen by you guys, the listeners. All right, French's House 678. We're live on TikTok, and of course we've got the all important text line as well. Once again, shouts out to the 709 says Elsby Road and Hatfield Road, severe police incident, more police than ever, air ambulance. All right, and we've got some news trickling in. We don't really want to share that live on the radio, but you don't want to go around there. All right, you don't want to go around there. There's a guy running about with something that he should not be running about with, according to the reports that we're getting right now. That's all I could say about it. Hatfield Road, Elsby Road, just stay well away from there. But what I'm going to do is keep the flavors flowing, keep the bangers banging. It's the home of good music. Choose one. You're in charge. Going to send this one out to Kevin. On the request, he says, French, I could do with some cameo.

was doing the slide. Electric slide. That's a soul snatcher. Even though I will shy. Take a break.

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3: 777's on the screen. So nice we drop it twice. We got Candy. It's Cameo. Out to Tracy. Out to Raph. That's the vibe.

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Electric slide.

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They're doing the slide. We love that. Junior Jones. Hey, Junior Wilson. 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

0: Keep the dance going. 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So many DJs do it. Me and Brian has done it many a times as well. 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All right, they keep doing the electric slide and we go straight into this one and you keep doing the electric slide, but you just do it faster and you move to the beat. 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
1: Wicked, wicked, jungle is massive. Wicked.
0: Trust me, it goes off.
1: Jungle is massive.
0: Hey Brownies, you know what I'm talking about.
1: Jungle is massive.
0: Wanna say good morning to the Harper Center.
1: Wicked, original, well, big up.
0: How you doing, Sam?
1: Jungle is massive, the original dance.
0: I wanna say good morning to Souvlaki Station.

0: 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Incredible. M-Beat. General Levy. That's the vibe. I tell you what else is incredible.
1: The Academy.
0: Sons of Jay Holiday. Simply called Incredible. Good morning. How's everybody doing?
2: That a man could ever ask for.
0: It's beautiful music. Yeah.

0: 0-7786-200-690 beat space and then your message. Don't forget, it's Check 'em Tuesday, guys. I already let you know a little bit about Check 'em Tuesday earlier, and I'll let you know just before I exit the building as well. As I said last night before I went to bed, I started watching the roast of Kevin Hart. Listen, that was the most homophobic, the most racist, the most no anything. I've never seen nothing like that, right? And when I say like that, I'm talking about it was all in the name of comedy. All right, there was every race under the roof and nobody was safe, right? You absolutely got it. I couldn't believe what was coming out some of their mouths, all right? But it was funny. And they even said at the beginning, because you know we live in a sensitive world nowadays where people are very offended about all types of things, so you gotta be careful. We're not here to offend anybody, all right, and we're not here to try upset anybody, but this, there was no political correctness involved. Yeah, I couldn't believe what was coming out their mouths, right? There was a lady, she's had a few affairs. Boy, did they let her know about the affairs, right? It was the roast of Kevin Hart. So Kevin Hart has got a new missus, right? But the comedians could not stop talking about his affair that ended him, that ended Kevin Hart leaving his ex-missus to be with his new missus. They gave it to him. Oh my God, they gave it to him. I was laughing all night. My belly hurts now, all right? Mind you, I got to bed now, feeling like I'm tired. I'm ready for a great night's sleep. I don't know whether it's the wisdom, but you know that tooth, toothache on the back of your teeth, all right? I don't even have a tooth there, so I don't get why it's hurting so much. There is no tooth where the pain's coming from, all right? There is no tooth, but it must have been like 2:30 in the morning. The pain woke me up. You know when it shoots straight to your forehead, it shoots straight to your head. It went from the back of the tooth, with no tooth, to the back of my ear, right to my temple. Oh wow, it hurt. It hurt, man. It kept me up. It kept me up for a few hours, just as I started getting a great and beautiful deep sleep. I had to wake back up. I was annoyed this morning, but I still woke up in a good mood, though. I was laughing about last night's program. If you haven't seen it, listen, don't take my word for it. The roast of Kevin Hart. You watch it yourself and then you let me know. Yeah, you let me know what you think, right? Because there was no filter. There was no filter. Yeah, you couldn't hide behind anything. You got it, and everybody got it. It was beautiful to see, man. I was laughing my belly off. I laughed so much my belly started to hurt. Okay, let's talk and back to the music. And as I was saying, that tooth last night, oh wow, that kept me stressed out for a couple of hours overnight. Speaking of stressed out, sounds of Tribe Called Quest featuring Faith Evans. 23 minutes past 11. It's Stressed Out.
1: I really know how it feels to be.
0: Do you really know?
1: Stressed out. Oh, when you're face to face with your adversity.
0: Don't let stress get the better of you.

0: This one's called Calendar. 29 minutes past 11. 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
1: Stay if she's a
0: love and respect every single time. I want to say good morning to Rubies as well. Your Rubies are going to be in touch.

0: Frenchie, can I have some breakfast now, please?
1: What would you like, young man? 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I had a croissant. I went to Costco's yesterday. I love me a little Costco's. Good deals. Yeah. Addicted to the music. It's Interbeats Radio. Big shouts out to Costco's. Once again, Gary Lee. Happy birthday to you, boss. As we go live in the mix until the top of the hour, Chris Lopez. This should be played loud, preferably in a residential area. Disturb the peace. 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

0: everybody, and I mean everybody, loves the sunshine. Sons of Roy Ayres in the mix until midday. Feel good music, house music, French's house, mi casa su casa. Hey Basil, good morning to you. 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

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Sounds of Coldplay. 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
1: 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Out to Ruff. Out to Tracy. Out to Chow Down.
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out to Maria in Forest Gate. Big shouts out to Darren, Beverly and Jane. How you doing, Beverly? I don't care. 11:47. Sons of Gigs. 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
0: Show's coming to an end. 106.5. Got till it's gone. So I'm not in tomorrow. I'm back in on Thursday. And then after that, every single day, apart from the weekends, of course.

Such a vibe. Sons of Janet Jackson. Got Till It's Gone. It's Uto on the remix. 07786 200690 Beat Space. And then your message. So on the breakfast show every single day now, you got DJ Steve-O between the hours of 7 and 9pm. From 9pm till midday, you got myself, the Frenchman, Bonjour. My mom calls me Francis. You could call me Francois. I call myself French. My kids call me, I don't know, man. Just keep it F, all right? And then you got Dave. All right, Dave's going to be doing the 12 till 2 p.m. on a daily basis, but not this week. He's back, and next week he's got family things to deal with this week. And then 2 till 4, every single Tuesday, you got DJ Motley. Baka! Tuesday Tunes, that's back. You're going to be entertained.

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0: 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Here we go.
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bear with me. I'm just learning the system right now. 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

Massive shout out to Marco, John and Martin, working hard in the stores. That's from Joanna. Call her Joanne, she'll kick you around the ear, old guys.

to the DJ Dave, saying hi. I haven't been around for some time. Enjoying the flavours. Thanks, mate. I haven't been around forever either. Well, not on this station anyway.

12 daily, lunchtime, Frenchie, 12 till 2 daily, David Clark. I think he starts next week. Muttley's back as well. I'm back. The Glen C. Drive time, of course. After me, Mark Lousy. I'm going to get my own back on him. I told you that I love you. 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Mask away.

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Stacey Bass. She's now doing Tuesday nights 8 till 10. Supporting local talent in and around the area of Bedfordshire. And then finishing off today's

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So we'll line up for tomorrow. Tomorrow I'll do Thursdays. And we'll win some repeats. That was the Vons.

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0: 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Step up and claim your prize.
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Welcome to the It's All House radio show with yours truly, DJ Mark Louise. And of course, we've got to say a big shout out to Glenn C. For Drive Time. And of course, early on the day, I love cheese.

words. And just for clarification, just in case anyone is in any doubt, DJ Glenn C is a lot older than me. Sorry, Glenn. But it's the truth.

Oh, I did warn you, I did say it was going to be a little bit of a change. This track's by Cutty Man and it's called Music Is Ruling My World. It's Tuesday evening.

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1: 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What a Tuesday it's been, and there's more to come. So the day kicked off with Steve-O, Frenchie, Mr. David Clark, Muttley. Oh, welcome back, Muttley. Glenn C, yours truly, the It's All House Radio Show. And then after me, there's going to be a guest mix. And then from 10 till 12, we will have Revo. Tomorrow morning kicks off with Steve-O, 7 till 9, followed by Frenchie, David Clark. There'll be a guest mix from 2 till 4, and then Glenn C for drive time, followed by Lee the Flavour, with Gourmet Soul. And then Apply the Brakes, 8 till 10, and then DJ Kicks, rounding off the day from 10 until midnight.

and gentlemen, you're in tune to Interbeats FM on a 106.5 frequency modulation, Bedford's urban station. And I'm not really one of those dudes that does that voice. I just felt like clearing my throat. So good.

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stepping, I've learned. Oh, whoa, whoa. My mama really tried to keep me at the sandwich there, but the hood, yeah. And everything they told me that I can't, just show them that I could, oh yeah. People always told me I was bad, I was me as I do. But I admit that I was lost.

Kicked us while we was there, had no one to help us up. Indoctrinated and banging for I could bust muscle. Cutting up, couldn't shut them up. Now I'm on my way upstate, locked up, then gave thanks to change, pain, blew it up. This

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1: 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And I'm not really one of those dudes that does that voice. I just felt like clearing my throat.

Tell me where do I begin? Yeah, yeah. Lord, forgive me for my sins. Yeah, yeah. I got a lot of money, a lot of wins. Yeah, yeah. Got a lot of my team. Yeah, yeah.

Tell me, where do I begin? Yeah, yeah. Lord, forgive me for my sins. Yeah, yeah. I got a lot of money, a lot of wins. Yeah, yeah. Got a lot of my team. Yeah, yeah.

Tell me, where do I begin? Yeah, yeah. Lord, forgive me for my sins. Yeah, yeah. I got a lot of money, a lot of wins. Yeah, yeah. Got a lot to my team. Yeah, yeah.

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1: 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We're deppin' Into Beats. 106.5. You don't know a Trident Bent I represent. 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
1: 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Ever seen a flame in the rain? 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